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2: Time now for This Day in Country Music, taking a closer look at all the happenings on September 22nd. It was on this day in 1956 that Debbie Ann Boone was born. The singer and actress is best known for her 1977 hit, You Light Up My Life, which spent 10 weeks at number one on the Billboard Hot 100 chart and would win her the Grammy Award for Best New Artist the following year. Boone also scored a number one hit in 1980 with Are You on the Road to Lovin' Me Again. It was on this day in 1985 that the first Farm Aid benefit concert was held before a crowd of 80,000 people at the Memorial Stadium in Champaign, Illinois. Organized by Willie Nelson, John Mellencamp, and Neil Young, the event had been spurred on by Bob Dylan's comments at Live Aid earlier in that year that he hoped some of the money would help American farmers. The star-studded lineup of country stars included Alabama, Hoyt Axton, Glenn Campbell, Johnny Cash, the Charlie Daniels Band, John Denver, Bob Dylan, John Fogerty, Vince Gill, Merle Haggard, and a whole lot more. And it was on this day in 1992 that Garth Brooks released his fourth studio album, The Chase. It debuted at number one on the Billboard 200 chart and the Top Country Albums chart. That album featured his version of the Little Feat song Dixie Chicken and the Knight Rider's Lament, the classic cowboy song that had been previously recorded by Jerry Jeff Walker and Chris LeDoux. That's a look at This Day in Country Music.
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I knew I'd see her around. 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

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I see them everywhere together, and it's hitting a little too close to home. 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
1: I'm Justin Goulet with your information update. Community volunteers are being invited by the town of Olds to join a number of boards and committees. Mayor Dan Daly says they're canvassing the town citizens to see if there is a willingness to commit to serve and help fill a few openings.
2: The Municipal Policing Committee, the Mountview Power Committee, the Olds Municipal Library Board, and of course the Economic Development and Action Committee as well, are all looking for members to replace and or start up boards.
1: Mayor Daly says the Town of Olds website has all of the downloadable application forms. Anyone interested can fill them out and drop them off at the town office, and they'll be reviewed. Albertans are being warned about a gold bar scam targeting victims with fake alerts about hacked financial accounts. The Better Business Bureau says scammers might tell victims to convert their money into gold and hand the bars over for safekeeping. According to the BBB, one reported victim lost over $700,000. People are urged to not engage with these calls, to hang up and contact their financial institution directly. And El Nino is a natural phenomenon that happens every few years. This year, Environment and Climate Change Canada predicts a very strong one, which will be stronger than anything that's been observed in the lifetime of anyone living today. Research scientist Bill Merrifield says one impact of a super El Nino will be the scrambling of seasonal weather patterns all around the world, including in Canada near the end of the year.
3: It's a certainty that we will have one of these super El Ninos. Its influences on Canada are a little bit less certain. Sometimes nature throws in a curveball, but the odds are certainly favoring a very mild winter.
1: Merrifield adds that mild temperatures and less than usual precipitation points toward a possibility of unusually low snowpack and an early spring melt. For these stories and more, you can visit our website, MyMountainViewNow.com.
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4: In sports, when the Old Spartans hit the field this Friday, they will be doing more than just playing a high school football game. Grade 11 linebacker Alex Andrews says they'll be wearing special purple jerseys to try and raise awareness about domestic violence, and they'll also be collecting donations for Kirsten's Place, the Mountain View Emergency Shelters Society's facility in Olds.
5: Yeah, so this is amazing. We always look forward to doing fundraisers for all around town with our sponsors, and for this jersey, for example, we like to support as much as we can, and we love for all the fans to show up and support as much as they can as well.
4: Bring along a donation for Kirsten's Place and check out the Old Spartans as they tackle Notre Dame from Red Deer this Friday at 4 p.m. at Normie Kwong Park. In the AJHL on Tuesday, the Olds Grizzlies faced off against the Canmore Eagles. The Eagles beat the Grizzlies 6-4. The Black and Gold will be back on home ice this weekend to host Whitecourt on Friday, and then the Devon Extreme come to town on Sunday. And finally, Game 2 of the Toronto Blue Jays versus the Baltimore Orioles was rained out yesterday, forcing the Orioles and Blue Jays to play a doubleheader today. The first one begins at 11:35 a.m., the second one at 4:35 p.m. And then the Blue Jays host the Cincinnati Reds for the last three games of the season through the weekend. And that's your sports update.
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0: Olds weather.
4: This afternoon, we'll see a high of 18 degrees with a 30% chance of showers later on in the day. We'll also see the 30% chance of showers continue through the evening and a low tonight of 2 degrees with a risk of frost. Mainly sunny and 18 degrees tomorrow, 6 and cloudy periods tomorrow night. Cloudy and 19 for Friday. Saturday, 30% chance of showers, a high of 11 degrees. In the area right now, it is overcast and 4 degrees.
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0: Wake up, Alberta. 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

Clint Black, summer's coming. 10 minutes after 6 o'clock. Yeah, summer is coming. In 364 days, because today is the first official day, the first full day of fall 2026. But we'll talk about that as we continue on through. Right now, why don't you get, 6 more minutes of snooze time. We'll wake you up after Haley Benedict. Right now, here's Megan Patrick.

0: Things My Mama Said. That's Haley Benedict. How you doing? It is 16 minutes after 6 o'clock. Wednesday morning. Happy Wednesday. Yeah, it's a little chillier out there than it has been in a while, but you know what? It's fall, so we're going to be expecting some cooler temperatures as we progress towards the end of the year. Yes, the end of the year is rapidly approaching as well. We're like 3 months away before Christmas Eve. Tomorrow is the 24th of September. 3 months from then is Christmas Eve. And so there you go. You've got 90 days till Christmas, I guess. Man, that's not my favorite thing to say. I'm never going to say that again. Anyways, what I am going to say today is we've got tickets to the EG Auctions Collector Car Auction happening this weekend up there in Red Deer. It's the 19th annual Red Deer Fall Live Collector Car Auction, September 25th to the 27th, Friday, Saturday, and Sunday. We'll be giving away those a little bit later on this morning. We've got the Eco Old Spartans playing at Red Deer Notre Dame this Friday. They're trying to help out a local charity. We'll tell you more about that. We've got Alberta Culture Days coming up this Friday. We've got Truth and Reconciliation Day a week from today, and we've got other things going on too. So why don't you get up, grab your coffee, get ready for your Wednesday here on the ranch.
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5: Whether it's slick, windy, bumper to bumper, or smooth sailing, we'll keep you posted. 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
1: I'm Justin Goulet with your information update. Community volunteers are being invited by the town of Olds to join a number of boards and committees. Mayor Dan Daly says they're canvassing the town citizens to see if there is a willingness to commit to serve and help fill a few openings.
2: The Municipal Policing Committee, the Mount View Power Committee, the Olds Municipal Library Board, and of course the Economic Development and Action Committee as well, are all looking for members to replace and or start up boards.
1: Mayor Daly says the Town of Olds website has all of the downloadable application forms. Anyone interested can fill them out and drop them off at the town office, and they'll be reviewed. Albertans are being warned about a gold bar scam targeting victims with fake alerts about hacked financial accounts. The Better Business Bureau says scammers might tell victims to convert their money into gold and hand the bars over for safekeeping. According to the BBB, one reported victim lost over $700,000. People are urged to not engage with these calls, to hang up, and contact their financial institution directly. And El Nino is a natural phenomenon that happens every few years. This year, Environment and Climate Change Canada predicts a very strong one, which will be stronger than anything that's been observed in the lifetime of anyone living today. Research scientist Bill Merrifield says one impact of a super El Nino will be the scrambling of seasonal weather patterns all around the world, including in Canada near the end of the year.
3: It's a certainty that we will have one of these super El Ninos. Its influences on Canada are a little bit less certain sometimes. Nature throws in a curveball, but the odds are certainly favoring a very mild winter.
1: Merrifield adds that mild temperatures and less than usual precipitation points toward a possibility of unusually low snowpack and an early spring melt. For these stories and more, you can visit our website, MyMountainViewNow.com.
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4: In sports, when the Old Spartans hit the field this Friday, they will be doing more than just playing a high school football game. Grade 11 linebacker Alex Andrew says they'll be wearing special purple jerseys to try and raise awareness about domestic violence, and they'll also be collecting donations for Kirsten's Place, the Mountain View Emergency Shelters Society's facility in Olds.
5: Yeah, so this is amazing. We always look forward to doing fundraisers for all around town with our sponsors, and for this jersey, for example, we like to support as much as we can, and we love for all the fans to show up and support as much as they can as well.
4: Bring along a donation for Kirsten's Place and check out the Old Spartans as they tackle Notre Dame from Red Deer this Friday at 4 p.m. at Normie Kwong Park. In the AJHL on Tuesday, the Olds Grizzlies faced off against the Canmore Eagles. The Eagles beat the Grizzlies 6-4. The Black and Gold will be back on home ice this weekend to host Whitecourt on Friday, and then the Devon Extreme come to town on Sunday. And finally, Game 2 of the Toronto Blue Jays versus the Baltimore Orioles was rained out yesterday, forcing the Orioles and Blue Jays to play a doubleheader today. The first one begins at 11:35 a.m., the second one at 4:35 p.m. And then the Blue Jays host the Cincinnati Reds for the last three games of the season through the weekend. And that's your sports update.
0: Olds weather.
4: This afternoon, we'll see a high of 18 degrees with a 30% chance of showers later on in the day. We'll also see the 30% chance of showers continue through the evening and a low tonight of 2 degrees with a risk of frost. Mainly sunny and 18 degrees tomorrow, 6 and cloudy periods tomorrow night. Cloudy and 19 for Friday. Saturday, 30% chance of showers, a high of 11 degrees. In the area right now, it is overcast and 4 degrees.
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4: No issues reported just quite yet on the QE2 or secondary highways. Not that we're expecting any, but we're just saying at the moment we have nothing slowing you down. So that's good news for you. If that's not the case where you are, let us know through the telephone line or the Cam Clark Ford text line. In the school divisions, at the moment, it looks like all the buses are running on time and all schools are open. But of course, we'll keep you on top of that situation as the morning progresses. That's been a look at your road report from Integra Tire in Sundry.
7: He's got the charm of a cowboy
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0: Jersey on the Wall. That's Tennille Towns. Her first big hit from, several years ago now. It's like 8 years it's been since that song came out. It is 20 minutes now to 7 o'clock on this Wednesday. I do hope your Wednesday has been going well so far. Coming up this Friday and Saturday, it is Alberta Culture Days. And a lot of the museums in our area are going to be doing stuff. A lot of areas are also going to be celebrating in their own ways as well. The Sundry Museum is no exception. This Friday, starting at 10 a.m., going till 5 p.m., there is a whole host of items and events happening throughout the day. And then, of course, on Saturday, they do it all over again with more great stuff happening from 10 a.m. till 5 p.m. at the Sundry Museum. So don't miss Alberta Culture Days at the Sundry Museum this Friday and Saturday starting at 10 a.m. Hop on to our website, mymountainviewnow.com. Click on the community events calendar for more great events happening for Alberta Culture Days around our area.
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1: Olds weather.
0: This afternoon, we'll see a high of 18 degrees with a 30% chance of showers later on in the day. We'll also see the 30% chance of showers continue through the evening and a low tonight of 2 degrees with a risk of frost. Mainly sunny and 18 degrees tomorrow, 6 and cloudy periods tomorrow night. Cloudy and 19 for Friday. Saturday, 30% chance of showers, a high of 11 degrees. In the area right now, it is overcast and 4 degrees.
1: Wake up, sunrise on the ranch on 96.5 The Ranch.

0: Happened on a Saturday night. That's Tay-Bay. How are you doing? How's your Wednesday morning going so far? I know you're just pulling your head to the pillow and wondering why it's not the weekend yet, but don't worry. The weekend is coming, and along with it is coming the EG Auctions Red Deer Fall Live Collector Car Auction. It is their 19th annual event of the same name, and it happens this Friday, Saturday, and Sunday. Doors open this Friday at 4, Saturday at 8:30 a.m., and Sunday at 10 a.m. Don't miss the EG Auctions Collector Car Auction this weekend. I've got pairs of tickets to give away, so right now, texters number 2 and 3 to 403-556-2206 to leave me your name, your phone number, and the word car are going to be seeing the show this weekend. 403-556-2206, your name, your phone number, the word car, and I will give you a pair of tickets to EG Auctions Collector Car Auction this weekend.
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1: I'm Justin Goulet with your information update. Community volunteers are being invited by the town of Olds to join a number of boards and committees. Mayor Dan Daly says they're canvassing the town citizens to see if there is a willingness to commit to serve and help fill a few openings.
2: The Municipal Policing Committee, the Mount View Power Committee, the Olds Municipal Library Board, and of course the Economic Development and Action Committee as well, are all looking for members to replace and or start up boards.
1: Mayor Daly says the Town of Olds website has all of the downloadable application forms. Anyone interested can fill them out and drop them off at the town office, and they'll be reviewed. Albertans are being warned about a gold bar scam targeting victims with fake alerts about hacked financial accounts. The Better Business Bureau says scammers might tell victims to convert their money into gold and hand the bars over for safekeeping. According to the BBB, one reported victim lost over $700,000. People are urged to not engage with these calls, to hang up and contact their financial institution directly. And El Niño is a natural phenomenon that happens every few years. This year, Environment and Climate Change Canada predicts a very strong one, which will be stronger than anything that's been observed in the lifetime of anyone living today. Research scientist Bill Merrifield says one impact of a super El Niño will be the scrambling of seasonal weather patterns all around the world, including in Canada, near the end of the year.
3: It's a certainty that we will have one of these super El Niños. Its influences on Canada are a little bit less certain sometimes. Nature throws in a curveball, but the odds are certainly favoring a very mild winter.
1: Merrifield adds that mild temperatures and less than usual precipitation points toward a possibility of unusually low snowpack and an early spring melt. For these stories and more, you can visit our website, MyMountainViewNow.com.
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4: News on 96.5 The Ranch, brought to you by Boston Pizza in Olds and Innisfail. September's here, which means kids eat free all month long at Boston Pizza.
5: In sports, when the Olds Spartans hit the field this Friday, they will be doing more than just playing a high school football game. Grade 11 linebacker Alex Andrews says they'll be wearing special purple jerseys to try and raise awareness about domestic violence, and they'll also be collecting donations for Kirsten's Place, the Mountain View Emergency Shelters Society's facility in Olds.
6: Yeah, so this is amazing. We always look forward to doing fundraisers for all around town with our sponsors, and for this jersey, for example, we like to support as much as we can, and we love for all the fans to show up and support as much as they can as well.
5: Bring along a donation for Kirsten's Place and check out the Olds Spartans as they tackle Notre Dame from Red Deer this Friday at 4 p.m. at Normie Kwong Park. In the AJHL on Tuesday, the Olds Grizzlies faced off against the Canmore Eagles. The Eagles beat the Grizzlies 6-4. The Black and Gold will be back on home ice this weekend to host Whitecourt on Friday, and then the Devon Extreme come to town on Sunday. And finally, Game 2 of the Toronto Blue Jays versus the Baltimore Orioles was rained out yesterday, forcing the Orioles and Blue Jays to play a doubleheader today. The first one begins at 11:35 a.m., the second one at 4:35 p.m. And then the Blue Jays host the Cincinnati Reds for the last three games of the season through the weekend. And that's your sports update.
0: Olds weather.
5: This afternoon, we'll see a high of 18 degrees with a 30% chance of showers later on in the day. We'll also see the 30% chance of showers continue through the evening and a low tonight of 2 degrees with a risk of frost. Mainly sunny and 18 degrees tomorrow, 6 and cloudy periods tomorrow night. Cloudy and 19 for Friday. Saturday, 30% chance of showers, a high of 11 degrees. In the area right now, it is overcast and 4 degrees.
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Good time goes. That's Dallas Smith. 9 minutes after 7 o'clock. How are you doing? Happy Wednesday to you. We already gave away a few tickets to the EG Auctions Red Deer Fall Live Collector Car Auction this weekend. But don't worry, we've got more to give away throughout the rest of the day. In fact, throughout the rest of the week, we'll be giving them away. So be listening for your next chance a little bit later on this morning. We'll have more coming up in just a little bit. But right now, here's Leanne Womack.

0: Change My Mind. That's Riley Green, 17 minutes after 7 o'clock. You know, recently I saw a reel on social media of Riley Green and his dog, and the caption on the post said, I would like to come back in the next life as Riley Green's dog, because honestly, it looked like a lot of fun being Riley Green's dog. The dog was being taken out on stage. He's on like the harness with the backpack and the handle thing on it. Looked great. But having been backstage at, you know, musicians' concerts, rock concerts, country concerts, you name it, concerts, I can tell you there's a lot of food trays back there in backstage. And there's always like ham or roast beef slices or cheese or other kinds of delicious things that dogs would just absolutely love. So, yes, I would love to come back, not only as Riley Green's dog, but any musician's dog who brings them on tour and allows them to roam through the meat trays backstage in the green room. That would be a lot of fun. Anyways, we've got the Olds Fertilizer and Agriculture Services Mountain View Colts hockey broadcast returning right here on 96.5 The Ranch next Friday. Not this week, but next week, October 2nd, with the first game here on the ranch as Rimby versus the Colts. So we'll be listening for that coming up Friday, October 2nd, as the Olds Fertilizer and Ag Services Mountain View Colts hockey broadcast resume here on the ranch.
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1: I'm Justin Goulet with your information update. Community volunteers are being invited by the town of Olds to join a number of boards and committees. Mayor Dan Daly says they're canvassing the town's citizens to see if there is a willingness to commit to serve and help fill a few openings.
2: The Municipal Policing Committee, the Mount View Power Committee, the Olds Municipal Library Board, and of course the Economic Development and Action Committee as well, are all looking for members to replace and or start up boards.
1: Mayor Daly says the Town of Olds website has all of the downloadable application forms. Anyone interested can fill them out and drop them off at the town office, and they'll be reviewed. Albertans are being warned about a gold bar scam targeting victims with fake alerts about hacked financial accounts. The Better Business Bureau says scammers might tell victims to convert their money into gold and hand the bars over for safekeeping. According to the BBB, one reported victim lost over $700,000. People are urged to not engage with these calls, to hang up, and contact their financial institution directly. And El Nino is a natural phenomenon that happens every few years. This year, Environment and Climate Change Canada predicts a very strong one, which will be stronger than anything that's been observed in the lifetime of anyone living today. Research scientist Bill Merrifield says one impact of a super El Nino will be the scrambling of seasonal weather patterns all around the world, including in Canada near the end of the year.
3: It's a certainty that we will have one of these super El Ninos. Its influences on Canada are a little bit less certain sometimes. Nature throws in a curveball, but the odds are certainly favoring a very mild winter.
1: Merrifield adds that mild temperatures and less than usual precipitation points toward a possibility of unusually low snowpack and an early spring melt. For these stories and more, you can visit our website, MyMountainViewNow.com.
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4: In sports, when the old Spartans hit the field this Friday, they will be doing more than just playing a high school football game. Grade 11 linebacker Alex Andrew says they'll be wearing special purple jerseys to try and raise awareness about domestic violence, and they'll also be collecting donations for Kirsten's Place, the Mountain View Emergency Shelters Society's facility in Olds.
5: Yeah, so this is amazing. We always look forward to doing fundraisers for all around town with our sponsors, and for this jersey, for example, we like to support as much as we can, and we love for all the fans to show up and support as much as they can as well.
4: Bring along a donation for Kirsten's Place and check out the Old Spartans as they tackle Notre Dame from Red Deer this Friday at 4 p.m. at Normie Kwong Park. In the AJHL on Tuesday, the Olds Grizzlies faced off against the Canmore Eagles. The Eagles beat the Grizzlies 6-4. The Black and Gold will be back on home ice this weekend to host Whitecourt on Friday, and then the Devon Extreme come to town on Sunday. And finally, Game 2 of the Toronto Blue Jays versus the Baltimore Orioles was rained out yesterday, forcing the Orioles and Blue Jays to play a doubleheader today. The first one begins at 11:35 a.m., the second one at 4:35 p.m. And then the Blue Jays host the Cincinnati Reds for the last three games of the season through the weekend. And that's your sports update.
0: Olds weather.
4: This afternoon, we'll see a high of 18 degrees with a 30% chance of showers later on in the day. We'll also see the 30% chance of showers continue through the evening and a low tonight of 2 degrees with a risk of frost. Mainly sunny and 18 degrees tomorrow, 6 and cloudy periods tomorrow night. Cloudy and 19 for Friday. Saturday, 30% chance of showers, a high of 11 degrees. In the area right now, it is overcast and 4 degrees.
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0: Ranch Roads Update.
4: No issues reported just quite yet on the QE2 or secondary highways. Not that we're expecting any, but we're just saying at the moment we have nothing slowing you down. So that's good news for you. If that's not the case where you are, let us know through the telephone line or the Cam Clark Ford text line. In the school divisions, at the moment, it looks like all the buses are running on time and all schools are open. But of course, we'll keep you on top of that situation as the morning progresses. That's been a look at your road report from Integra Tire in Sundry.
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0: After Dark, that's James Barker Band, 19 minutes to 8. How are you doing? How's your Wednesday morning going so far? It is the 23rd day of September, and man, it was like 9 days ago already. That was my birthday, but if your birthday or anniversary or somebody in your circle, their birthday or anniversary happening today, we'd love to hear about it. The Westview Co-op Birthday Club coming up in just a little bit. 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The telephone line will go live at 403-556-2206 after a classic from Buck Owens for the Westview Co-op Birthday Club.
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1: Olds weather.
0: This afternoon, we'll see a high of 18 degrees with a 30% chance of showers later on in the day. We'll also see the 30% chance of showers continue through the evening and a low tonight of 2 degrees with a risk of frost. Mainly sunny and 18 degrees tomorrow, 6 and cloudy periods tomorrow night. Cloudy and 19 for Friday. Saturday, 30% chance of showers, a high of 11 degrees. In the area right now, it is overcast and 4 degrees.
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1: 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The Westview Co-op Birthday Club, of course, will be drawing a winner of the birthday cake in just a little bit. But first, we got to find out who's celebrating their birthday today. If you're celebrating your birthday today, you're celebrating alongside Hasan Minhaj. He's 40 years old today. If you ever see The Daily Show, you know Hasan. Also enjoying a birthday today, Aurora Pirano is 31 years old. Mary Kay Place turning 78 years old today. Also enjoying a birthday, Jason Alexander, 66 years old today. The boss himself, Bruce Springsteen, 76 years old. And the current Captain America, Anthony Mackie, is 47 years old today. Also born on this day way back in 1930, Ray Charles. He passed away, of course, in 2004. Also born on this day back in 1920, Mickey Rooney, passing away in 2014. 403-556-2206. Let's see who else is celebrating this morning. From our Cab Clark Ford text line, I would like to wish my daughter, Ashley Edwards, a very happy birthday today. Love, Mom. Happy birthday, Ashley. Also, happy birthday to Mom Ashley Edwards from Taylor. Love you, Mom. There you go. So, happy birthday from your mom and, of course, to, you know, your kids. Either way, 403-556-2206. Good morning, Birthday Club.
2: Yes, we'd like to wish our grandson, Colton Sandy, a very happy birthday today, 13 years old, from Crazy Grandma and Papa.
1: All right. Happy
2: Thank
1: birthday,
2: you.
1: Colton. Thank you.
2: Bye.
1: Good morning, Birthday Club.
3: Good morning. We would like to wish Gay Hughes a very happy birthday today, and that's from Lynn and Ken.
1: All right. Happy birthday. Thank you very much.
3: Thanks.
1: 403-556-2206, the Westview Co-op Birthday Club, continuing on this lovely first day of fall, first full official day of fall. Anyways, happy birthday to our granddaughter, Maisie, in Cremona. Love, Nana and Papa. Happy birthday, Maisie, in Cremona. Good morning, Birthday Club.
4: Hello.
1: David, what's happening, my friend?
4: Yeah, you?
1: Oh, you know, we're doing the Birthday Club thing, enjoying our first day of fall. How's things going for you?
4: Yes.
1: Excellent. Who are we celebrating today?
4: I say, Edward, between our marriage today is much holy.
1: All right. Well, happy birthday to them. Thank you, David.
4: You're welcome.
1: You have a good one, man. We'll talk to you soon.
4: Sure.
1: 403-556-2206. Let's see if there's anyone else in the Cam Clark Ford text line celebrating this morning before we put a last call in on the Birthday Club. Happy birthday, Colt Sandy from Jen. Happy birthday from Jen. Wish Gay Hughes a happy birthday from Jeanette and Larry as well. 403-556-2206. Our last call on the Birthday Club, going once, twice, three times, and we are closing her down for today. We're going to get everybody's name in the old hat this morning and find out who's going to be enjoying that birthday cake from Westview Co-op. And woo, the magic hat needs a bath. This is not a good day. All right. Ashley Edwards. Happy birthday, Ashley Edwards. You are a loved one. Maybe your mom or maybe your kids can head on over to Westview Co-op in Olds. 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And enjoy your birthday cake. Enjoy your birthday, Ashley Edwards. Also enjoy your birthday, everybody who's celebrating today. And happy anniversary. Happy birthday from all of us here at 96.5 The Ranch. That's been another edition of the Westview Co-op Birthday Club.
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1: I'm Justin Goulet with your information update. Community volunteers are being invited by the town of Olds to join a number of boards and committees. Mayor Dan Daly says they're canvassing the town citizens to see if there is a willingness to commit to serve and help fill a few openings.
2: The Municipal Policing Committee, the Mount View Power Committee, the Olds Municipal Library Board, and of course the Economic Development and Action Committee as well, are all looking for members to replace and or start up boards.
1: Mayor Daly says the Town of Olds website has all of the downloadable application forms. Anyone interested can fill them out and drop them off at the town office, and they'll be reviewed. Albertans are being warned about a gold bar scam targeting victims with fake alerts about hacked financial accounts. The Better Business Bureau says scammers might tell victims to convert their money into gold and hand the bars over for safekeeping. According to the BBB, one reported victim lost over $700,000. People are urged to not engage with these calls, to hang up and contact their financial institution directly. And El Niño is a natural phenomenon that happens every few years. This year, Environment and Climate Change Canada predicts a very strong one, which will be stronger than anything that's been observed in the lifetime of anyone living today. Research scientist Bill Merrifield says one impact of a super El Niño will be the scrambling of seasonal weather patterns all around the world, including in Canada near the end of the year.
3: It's a certainty that we will have one of these super El Niños. Its influences on Canada are a little bit less certain sometimes. Nature throws in a curveball, but the odds are certainly favoring a very mild winter.
1: Merrifield adds that mild temperatures and less than usual precipitation points toward a possibility of unusually low snowpack and an early spring melt. 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
4: In sports, when the Old Spartans hit the field this Friday, they will be doing more than just playing a high school football game. Grade 11 linebacker Alex Andrews says they'll be wearing special purple jerseys to try and raise awareness about domestic violence, and they'll also be collecting donations for Kirsten's Place, the Mountain View Emergency Shelters Society's facility in Olds.
5: Yeah, so this is amazing. We always look forward to doing fundraisers for all around town with our sponsors, and for this jersey, for example, we like to support as much as we can, and we love for all the fans to show up and support as much as they can as well.
4: Bring along a donation for Kirsten's Place and check out the Old Spartans as they tackle Notre Dame from Red Deer this Friday at 4 p.m. at Normie Kwong Park. In the AJHL on Tuesday, the Olds Grizzlies faced off against the Canmore Eagles. The Eagles beat the Grizzlies 6-4. The Black and Gold will be back on home ice this weekend to host Whitecourt on Friday, and then the Devon Extreme come to town on Sunday. And finally, Game 2 of the Toronto Blue Jays versus the Baltimore Orioles was rained out yesterday, forcing the Orioles and Blue Jays to play a doubleheader today. The first one begins at 11:35 a.m., the second one at 4:35 p.m. And then the Blue Jays host the Cincinnati Reds for the last three games of the season through the weekend. And that's your sports update.
0: Olds weather.
4: This afternoon, we've got a 30% chance of showers and a high of 18 degrees expected. We'll also see a 30% chance of showers continuing through the evening. Overnight tonight, a low of 2 with a risk of frost. Mainly sunny and 18 degrees tomorrow, 6 degrees and cloudy periods tomorrow night. Cloudy and 19 for Friday. Saturday, 30% chance of showers, a high of 11 degrees. And Sunday, sunny skies, a high of 14 degrees. 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

phone keys, wallets. That is Lainey Wilson with John Mayer. How you doing? 10 minutes after 8 o'clock. The EG Auctions Collector Auction coming up this weekend in Red Deer. Friday, Saturday, and Sunday. It's going to be a full weekend of cars, cars, and more cars. We'll tell you how you can get tickets in just a bit. But right now, here's Thomas Rhett.

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1: I'm Justin Goulet with your information update. Community volunteers are being invited by the town of Olds to join a number of boards and committees. Mayor Dan Daly says they're canvassing the town citizens to see if there is a willingness to commit to serve and help fill a few openings.
2: The Municipal Policing Committee, the Mountview Power Committee, the Olds Municipal Library Board, and of course the Economic Development and Action Committee as well, are all looking for members to replace and or start up boards.
1: Mayor Daly says the Town of Olds website has all of the downloadable application forms. Anyone interested can fill them out and drop them off at the town office, and they'll be reviewed. Albertans are being warned about a gold bar scam targeting victims with fake alerts about hacked financial accounts. The Better Business Bureau says scammers might tell victims to convert their money into gold and hand the bars over for safekeeping. According to the BBB, one reported victim lost over $700,000. People are urged to not engage with these calls, to hang up and contact their financial institution directly. And El Niño is a natural phenomenon that happens every few years. This year, Environment and Climate Change Canada predicts a very strong one, which will be stronger than anything that's been observed in the lifetime of anyone living today. Research scientist Bill Merrifield says one impact of a super El Niño will be the scrambling of seasonal weather patterns all around the world, including in Canada, near the end of the year.
3: It's a certainty that we will have one of these super El Niños. Its influences on Canada are a little bit less certain sometimes. Nature throws in a curveball, but the odds are certainly favoring a very mild winter.
1: Merrifield adds that mild temperatures and less than usual precipitation points toward a possibility of unusually low snowpack and an early spring melt. For these stories and more, you can visit our website, MyMountainViewNow.com.
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4: In sports, when the Old Spartans hit the field this Friday, they will be doing more than just playing a high school football game. Grade 11 linebacker Alex Andrews says they'll be wearing special purple jerseys to try and raise awareness about domestic violence, and they'll also be collecting donations for Kirsten's Place, the Mountain View Emergency Shelters Society's facility in Olds.
5: Yeah, so this is amazing. We always look forward to doing fundraisers for all around town with our sponsors, and for this jersey, for example, we like to support as much as we can, and we love for all the fans to show up and support as much as they can as well.
4: Bring along a donation for Kirsten's Place and check out the Old Spartans as they tackle Notre Dame from Red Deer this Friday at 4 p.m. at Normie Kwong Park. In the AJHL on Tuesday, the Olds Grizzlies faced off against the Canmore Eagles. The Eagles beat the Grizzlies 6-4. The Black and Gold will be back on home ice this weekend to host Whitecourt on Friday, and then the Devon Extreme come to town on Sunday. And finally, Game 2 of the Toronto Blue Jays versus the Baltimore Orioles was rained out yesterday, forcing the Orioles and Blue Jays to play a doubleheader today. The first one begins at 11:35 a.m., the second one at 4:35 p.m. And then the Blue Jays host the Cincinnati Reds for the last three games of the season through the weekend. And that's your sports update.
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0: Olds weather.
4: This afternoon, we've got a 30% chance of showers and a high of 18 degrees expected. We'll also see a 30% chance of showers continuing through the evening. Overnight tonight, a low of 2 with a risk of frost. Mainly sunny and 18 degrees tomorrow, 6 degrees and cloudy periods tomorrow night. Cloudy and 19 for Friday. Saturday, 30% chance of showers, a high of 11 degrees. And Sunday, sunny skies, a high of 14 degrees.
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0: Ranch Roads Update.
4: No issues reported just quite yet on the QE2 or secondary highways. Not that we're expecting any, but we're just saying at the moment we have nothing slowing you down. So that's good news for you. If that's not the case where you are, let us know through the telephone line or the Cam Clark Ford text line. In the school divisions, at the moment it looks like all the buses are running on time and all schools are open. But of course, we'll keep you on top of that situation as the morning progresses. That's been a look at your road report from Integra Tire in Sundry.
0: Country hits, local laughs, and Troy leading the way. It's Sunrise on the Ranch. 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

0: think as you're drunk I am. That's really green. How you doing? 19 minutes to 9 o'clock as we continue through this Wednesday morning. And we've got the Olds Fertilizer and Agro Services and Mountain View Colts hockey broadcast returning here to 96.5 The Ranch as we are the official radio voice of the Mountain View Colts once again. 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Then Rimby is in town to take on the Mountain View Colts at the Dids Memorial Complex. 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
1: Olds Weather.
0: This afternoon, we've got a 30% chance of showers and a high of 18 degrees expected. We'll also see a 30% chance of showers continuing through the evening. Overnight tonight, a low of 2 with a risk of frost. Mainly sunny and 18 degrees tomorrow, 6 degrees and cloudy periods tomorrow night. Cloudy and 19 for Friday. Saturday, 30% chance of showers, a high of 11 degrees. And Sunday, sunny skies, a high of 14 degrees.
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Let It Burn. That's Nicole Summerlin. How you doing? It's 12 minutes now to 9 o'clock. Your Century 21 Bravo Realty Trading Post is rolling our way at 9:05, as it normally does every weekday here on 96.5 The Ranch. 403-556-2206. 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And the telephone lines will go live after 9:05 for the Century 21 Bravo Realty Trading Post. Right now, here's L. King and Miranda Lambert.

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1: I'm Justin Goulet with your information update. Community volunteers are being invited by the town of Olds to join a number of boards and committees. Mayor Dan Daly says they're canvassing the town citizens to see if there is a willingness to commit to serve and help fill a few openings.
2: The Municipal Policing Committee, the Mount View Power Committee, the Olds Municipal Library Board, and of course the Economic Development and Action Committee as well, are all looking for members to replace and or start up boards.
1: Mayor Daly says the Town of Olds website has all of the downloadable application forms. Anyone interested can fill them out and drop them off at the town office, and they'll be reviewed. Albertans are being warned about a gold bar scam targeting victims with fake alerts about hacked financial accounts. The Better Business Bureau says scammers might tell victims to convert their money into gold and hand the bars over for safekeeping. According to the BBB, one reported victim lost over $700,000. People are urged to not engage with these calls, to hang up and contact their financial institution directly. And El Niño is a natural phenomenon that happens every few years. This year, Environment and Climate Change Canada predicts a very strong one, which will be stronger than anything that's been observed in the lifetime of anyone living today. Research scientist Bill Merrifield says one impact of a super El Niño will be the scrambling of seasonal weather patterns all around the world, including in Canada, near the end of the year.
3: It's a certainty that we will have one of these super El Niños. Its influences on Canada are a little bit less certain sometimes. Nature throws in a curveball, but the odds are certainly favoring a very mild winter.
1: Merrifield adds that mild temperatures and less than usual precipitation points toward a possibility of unusually low snowpack and an early spring melt. For these stories and more, you can visit our website, MyMountainViewNow.com.
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5: In sports, when the Old Spartans hit the field this Friday, they will be doing more than just playing a high school football game. Grade 11 linebacker Alex Andrews says they'll be wearing special purple jerseys to try and raise awareness about domestic violence, and they'll also be collecting donations for Kirsten's Place, the Mountain View Emergency Shelters Society's facility in Olds.
6: Yeah, so this is amazing. We always look forward to doing fundraisers for all around town with our sponsors, and for this jersey, for example, we like to support as much as we can, and we love for all the fans to show up and support as much as they can as well.
5: Bring along a donation for Kirsten's Place and check out the Old Spartans as they tackle Notre Dame from Red Deer this Friday at 4 p.m. at Normie Kwong Park. In the AJHL on Tuesday, the Olds Grizzlies faced off against the Canmore Eagles. The Eagles beat the Grizzlies 6-4. The Black and Gold will be back on home ice this weekend to host Whitecourt on Friday, and then the Devon Extreme come to town on Sunday. And finally, Game 2 of the Toronto Blue Jays versus the Baltimore Orioles was rained out yesterday, forcing the Orioles and Blue Jays to play a doubleheader today. The first one begins at 11:35 a.m., the second one at 4:35 p.m. And then the Blue Jays host the Cincinnati Reds for the last three games of the season through the weekend. And that's your sports update.
0: Olds weather.
5: This afternoon, we've got a 30% chance of showers and a high of 18 degrees expected. We'll also see a 30% chance of showers continuing through the evening. Overnight tonight, a low of 2 with a risk of frost. Mainly sunny and 18 degrees tomorrow, 6 degrees and cloudy periods tomorrow night. Cloudy and 19 for Friday. Saturday, 30% chance of showers, a high of 11 degrees. And Sunday, sunny skies, a high of 14 degrees.
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5: It's like deja vu all over again. Here we are with the Century 21 Bravo Realty Trading Post once again on this Wednesday morning. 403-556-2206. Our telephone line is open. 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Three items or less, no guns, no real estate, and no commercial items. 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Let us see what's happening on our telephone line this morning. 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
10: Good morning.
5: Hi.
10: Hi, I'm calling to advertise my graduating class turkey supper.
5: Sure.
10: At David Thompson High School in Westerville, it's on the 29th at 5 p.m. The doors open at 5:30. 20 for 13 and over, $15 for seniors, and then $10 for 12 to 6-year-olds, and kids eat free.
5: Okay. And sorry, what day again was that?
10: Sorry?
5: That what day was that again?
10: The 29th at this Thursday.
5: This Thursday.
10: I mean this Tuesday.
5: Oh, like next. Oh, I get what you're going. Okay. Great. Yeah. All right. Yeah. And if you want to text us in for that as well, put it in through our text line. We'll also get that onto our website for you as well.
10: Thank you so much.
5: Thank you. You have a great day.
10: You too.
5: Bye-bye. Good morning, Trading Post.
11: Morning. How are you?
5: Good. Yourself?
11: Good. I got a 2013 Chrysler 200. Very good on gas. Phone me at 556-5239, Didsbury.
5: Didsbury. All right. Thank you very much.
11: You betcha. Thank you.
5: Have a good one. 403-556-2206. Telephone line open. Cam Clark Ford text line also open. 403-556-2206. Our website also open at mymountainviewnow.com under the Trading Posts tab. All right. Let's see what's on our Cam Clark Ford text line this morning. 2007 North Shore Holiday Bumper Pole Trailer, 33 feet long. Can send you pictures if you like. They also have a 1976 John Deere 3130 with a 148 loader tires. In good shape. Good field tractor and can be used as a loader tractor. 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Looking for $14,000 for the John Deere 3130 in the Leslieville area at 403-846-3237. Someone's looking for two or more good RV batteries. 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And a good running induction heater. 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That is the real question, isn't it? 403-556-2206. The Cam Clark Ford text line also has wanted ponies. 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If you've got ponies that are halter broke and easy to handle, somebody would like to speak to you. 403-556-2206. Let's see what else is on our Cam Clark Ford text line this morning. We're looking for a rototiller. 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They're also in searching for Surveyor Stakes. 403-638-6881. 403-638-6881. There we go. Also continuing from our Cam Clark Ford text line, someone's looking for a 1985 to 1995 Ford F-150 4x4 short box. They also have for sale a couple of Llamas. 403-994-3352. 403-994-3352. If you have a 1985 to 1995 Ford F-150 4x4 short box, or you'd like to purchase some Llamas. There you go. Let's see what else we've got here on our Cam Clark Ford text line this morning. 403-556-2206. The Cam Clark Ford text line is open now right up until 9:30, as is our telephone line. Both are the same number at 403-556-2206. 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The easiest ways to get your Trading Post items in to the Century 21 Bravo Realty Trading Post. Someone has round and square second cut alfalfa in Caroline. I also have ground barley for 20 cents a pound. It's all ground up and waiting for you. 403-597-8358. 403-597-8358. If you'd like some ground barley at 20 cents a pound, or you'd like some round and square second cut alfalfa, that's all out in the Caroline area. Again, 403-597-8358. The Century 21 Bravo Realty Trading Post continuing here on the ranch right up until 9:30 as we continue on through this kind of gloomy first full day of fall. A little bit overcast. 403-556-2206. Someone's looking for a rotor tiller, a small garden one, not too big of one. 587-574-7420 if you happen to have a rotor tiller, a small garden one, not too big of one. If you're looking to purchase a 1996 Jeep Grand Cherokee with 300,000 kilometers on it and six-cylinder engine for $2,000 or best offer, that same number, 587-574-7420, has one for you. 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Someone's looking for ponies. They want halter broke and easy-to-handle ponies. 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It is that time of year when you want to be careful out there today and through the rest of the next few weeks, as there is going to be farm equipment on some of the side roads and secondary highways around the area. Just make sure that you are giving them space, being patient with them. Because they're doing their jobs, man. It's harvest time, so they're going to be rolling their equipment in various areas. So please just be patient. As harvest continues, there is going to be farm equipment on the roads. Watch for them. Second cut small alfalfa bales for sale west of Bowdoin. $10 per bale. 403-556-9167. 403-556-9167. Second cut small alfalfa bales. $10 per bale. 403-556-2206. You want to get an item in on the Century 21 Broadworthy Trading Post? Now's the time to do that. Easiest way to do it is, of course, the telephone line or the Cam Clark Ford text line or our website, mymountainviewnow.com. We make it pretty easy for you to get your Trading Post items in. 9:05 to 9:30 every weekday, the Century 21 Bravo Realty Trading Post here on the ranch. What else have we got going on in the Cam Clark Ford text line? We've got for sale a new rear hitch for a Massey Swather. $50. They also have 21

0: 403-588-4622. 403-588-4622. Let's see what else is on our Cam Clark Ford text line this morning. My goodness. All right. On the Cam Clark Ford text line, someone has skirting for an RV for sale. 403-559-8054. 403-559-8054. 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Carpet bowling at 9:45, then bridge and card sharks at 1:30. 403-556-2206. Have you got something you want to sell? 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Let's see what else might be on our Cam Clark Ford text line this morning. Nothing more at the moment. They've still got the new rear hitch for Massey Swather, $50, and 21 homing pigeons, various colors. 17 have never been flown, $250. 403-994-0966. 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
0: The Century 21 Bravo Trading Post continuing here on the ranch right up until 9:30, so you got about 7.5 minutes left for the Century 21 Bravo Realty Trading Post. 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Super easy to do. 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Oh, we got this in from the Olden District Evergreen Club. They say every Wednesday it's carpet bowling. So there you go. 9:45 is carpet bowling and bridge and card sharks. 1:30 till 3:30 at the Olden District Evergreen Club. So come on out and enjoy some time. It's always nice to get out and meet people. I mean, me, myself, I'm basically sitting in a room by myself all day talking to myself, which happens to be into a microphone so you can hear it, but nonetheless, that's the case. So it's nice to get out and enjoy some time once in a while, especially with other people. Anyways, 403-556-2206. The telephone's open. Let's see what else we got. I'll help out for a minute. Okay. I will send that to you for that. 403-556-2206. Here we go. We'll give you that. Just sent it to you there. Someone's looking for the person looking for the shop help. If you're listening and you're hearing this,

0: I just sent it to you. It's not a scam. Well, at least, anyways, you can have that information right there. We've got 133 this year bales, first cut for $105, and bales and per bale. For more information, 403-722-2525. There you go. 403-556-2206. Let's see what else might be on our Cam Clark Ford text line. You got about 5 minutes left on the Century 21 Bravo Realty Trading Post for this morning. Get your submissions in through the telephone line or the Cam Clark Ford text line. Let's see what else we've got here. Oh, yeah. There we go. Looking more at text line texts, 403-556-2206. 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All right, we got pull behind quad wagon, dual wagon, dual walking beam axle, steel, thread and color. Looking for $2,100. Brand new skid steer rototiller for 72-inch wide. It's looking for $2,000 in the Torrington area at 403-588-4622. 403-588-4622. The Century 21 Bravo Realty Trading Post continuing here on the ranch right up until 9:30. We still got about 4 minutes left. Round and square, second cut alfalfa in Caroline area. They also have ground barley for 20 cents a pound. 403-597-8358. 403-597-8358. A 2008 Ford F-350 XL Super Duty Super Cab Long Box 4x4 with a 5.4-liter Triton engine. Still running strong, no nick, ticks, or knocks. They're looking for $5,000 for that. They're also looking for surveyor stakes. 403-638-6881. 403-638-6881. We're going to have all these things on our website. The post will be there for 7 days. And you can check them all out at mymountviewnow.com under the Trading Post tab. We'll have today's items in there just as soon as we can. 403-556-2206. Another 3 minutes on the Century 21 Bravo Realty Trading Post, just 180 seconds. 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Our telephone number and Cam Clark Ford text line open up until 9:30. So you got about, just over a minute and a half left on the Century 21 Bravo Realty Trading Post for this morning. Let's see who else is on our Cam Clark Ford text line this morning. Someone's looking for a 1985 to 1995 Ford F-150 4x4 short box. They also have a couple of llamas for sale. 403-994-3352. 403-994-3352. 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All right, one more sweep of our Cam Clark Ford text line this morning. 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That's going to do it for the Century 21 Bravo Trading Post for this morning. We'll be back tomorrow morning and every weekday here on 96.5 The Ranch, 9:05 to 9:30. It is the Century 21 Bravo Realty Trading Post. 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

0: Golden Ring, that's George Jones and Tammy Wynette. How are you doing? How's your Wednesday going so far? Have you seen the miniseries, George and Tammy? It was great. It came on, I think it was HBO, or Crave anyways, 4 or 5 years ago. I can't find it right now. I don't know why, but I've got Crave, I have HBO, and I've been kind of looking for it because I missed the very last episode, so I'm looking to get watching it again, but if you do happen to find it, let me know. Anyways, I hope you're having a great Wednesday so far. Don't forget, we've got Alberta Culture Days coming up this Friday and Saturday out there in Sundry. They've got full days of events happening at the Sundry Museum, 10 a.m. till 5 p.m. both Friday and Saturday. Get on to albertaculturedays.ca and find out more about what's going on, not only in Sundry, but all around Alberta for the Alberta Culture Days. 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
1: Olds weather.
0: This afternoon, we've got a 30% chance of showers and a high of 18 degrees expected. We'll also see a 30% chance of showers continuing through the evening. Overnight tonight, a low of 2 with a risk of frost. Mainly sunny and 18 degrees. Tomorrow, 6 degrees and cloudy periods. Tomorrow night, cloudy and 19 for Friday. Saturday, 30% chance of showers, a high of 11 degrees. And Sunday, sunny skies, a high of 14 degrees.
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0: Hands up, it's Jelly Roll. How you doing? How's your day been going so far? Hope it's been going well. Mine is over here anyways. I'm going to step aside and let Tanya have her time from 10 till 2. Of course, Sierra will be here from 2 till 6 to get you through the rest of your afternoon and all the way home. Don't worry, we're going to probably see some sunshine tomorrow, but for today anyways, we might see a little bit more rain than we would like. Either way, do enjoy your first full day of fall. I'll be back tomorrow morning at 6 a.m. to get you up bright and early for your Thursday. Until I see you then, have a great day. I'll catch you later.
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2: The Ranch.

Star Joe Miller with Doing What She Does. Stella Lefty in there too, kicking off our 10 o'clock hour here on the ranch. Now, I guess a 12-year-old kid, get this, he just pulled it off. His name is Dusty and he lives in Australia and he walked, get this, 540 kilometers all the way from his hometown to Parliament House in Canberra to raise money for sick kids living in rural areas. I'll tell you more about it coming up. But first, here's Chris Jansen with Fix a Drink on the Ranch.

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3: Jean joins us on Community Hotline today as we get set for the Alberta Poultry Breeders Association's Wild Rose Classic. When and where will this take place this year, Jean?
2: It will be at the Olds Regional Exhibition Grounds on Saturday, September 26th.
3: What does this event entail?
2: Well, we are having a poultry show that includes fancy chickens, ducks, geese, turkeys, and bantams, with exhibitors coming from across Western Canada to show their birds.
3: Wonderful. What kind of ages are the exhibitors?
2: Adult, which are open shows, so adults will be in those. And then we also have a junior show, and our junior show is for exhibitors under 18 years of age, and they will be showing their poultry in their own youth show. And we also have an egg show for the juniors and junior showmanship.
3: That's great. Can spectators come, and is there a cost to attend?
2: Yes, we would love spectators to come. It's a little fee at the door of $2 a person, and that includes the day. There's also events for the children. There's kids' activities, and they can come and look at all the beautiful birds and pet a chicken and do lots of viewing of all the wonderful birds that we have there.
3: Yeah, so lots to see and do and learn about there for sure. Sure, if people are going to come down there, do they need to bring anything with them?
2: No, we'll have a concession available. Yep, just come and enjoy the day.
3: That's great. If people want to find out more information before they come down there, is there a place they can go online to find that?
2: Yes, they can go and check out Alberta Poultry Breeders Association website, which is abpoultrybreeders.com.
3: That's great. So it's the Wild Rose Classic coming up on September 26th at the ORE. Jean, thanks so much for joining us on Community Hotline today.
2: Thanks for having us.
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That's Brett Kissel with Make a Life, Not a Living. Justin Moore in there too with Time's Ticking. It's Tandy here with you during the day shift. Now, I saw this story and I thought, what an incredible kid. His name was Dusty. He's 12 years old. He lives in Australia. And get this, he walked 540 kilometers all the way from his hometown to Parliament to raise money for sick kids living in rural areas. Now, after 16 days of walking, Dusty had raised more than $500,000 for a charity called Little Wings, which helps seriously ill kids and their families get to medical care. But then it even got better. He met the Prime Minister. The government matched every dollar that he raised, and they kicked in another $1 million as well. So this 12-year-old's idea

now turn into roughly $2 million to help get kids to medical care. And meanwhile, at 12, you know, I probably thought walking to the kitchen was a major expedition. But way to go, Dusty. I think that's pretty incredible. Here's Tim Hicks with the pilot on the ranch.

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2: Time now for another edition of This Day in Country Music, going back through the years to look at September 23rd. It was on this day in 1930 in Albany, Georgia, that Ray Charles was born. Charles helped racially integrate country and pop music during the 60s. His 1962 album, Modern Sounds in Country and Western Music, and its sequel, Modern Sounds in Country and Western Music, Volume 2, helped to bring country into the mainstream of music. His version of the Don Gibson song, I Can't Stop Loving You, topped the pop chart for 5 weeks. Charles passed away in 2004 in Los Angeles. It was on this day in 1947 that Pat Alger was born, a songwriter, singer, and guitarist who in 1991 was voted Songwriter of the Year by the Nashville Songwriters Association. He wrote hits for Garth Brooks like Unanswered Prayers, What She's Doing Now, The Thunder Rolls, and That Summer. He also wrote hits for Hal Ketchum like Small Town Saturday Night and like We Never Had a Broken Heart for Trisha Yearwood. And it was on this day in 2020 that drummer W.S. Fluke Holland passed away at his home in Jackson, Tennessee, at the age of 85. Holland worked extensively with numerous rock and roll musicians, beginning with Carl Perkins, but he became best known as the drummer with Johnny Cash's succession of backing bands, from the Tennessee Three to the Great 80s Eight and the Johnny Cash Show Band. Holland played drums on the 1955 Sun Records recording of Blue Suede Shoes by Carl Perkins as well. That's a look at This Day in Country Music.
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1: Olds weather.
16: This afternoon, we've got a 30% chance of showers and a high of 18 degrees expected. We'll also see a 30% chance of showers continuing through the evening. Overnight tonight, a low of 2 with a risk of frost. Mainly sunny and 18 degrees tomorrow, 6 degrees and cloudy periods tomorrow night. Cloudy and 19 for Friday. Saturday, 30% chance of showers, a high of 11 degrees. And Sunday, sunny skies, a high of 14 degrees.
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Church, drink in my hand on 96.5 The Ranch. Hey, the Olds Grizzlies are 1-1 to start the new Alberta Junior Hockey League season. Now, after Friday's 2-1 overtime win over Drayden Valley, the Grizzlies were in Canmore last night where the Eagles handed them a 6-4 loss. Now it's back home. The Olds are hosting Whitecourt on Friday night and Devon on Saturday night. Both games are at 7 o'clock at the Olds Sportsplex. Here's Tim and the Glory Boys with If I Go Missin' on 96.5 The Ranch.

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Party with one beer on the ranch, John Party in there too, kicking off our 11 o'clock hour. Now, get this. I have another great story to tell you about this 13-year-old kid. His name is Joe, and he was getting ready for grad school. Yeah. Can you imagine 13 years old and getting ready for grad school? This kid is super smart. Going to tell you more about it coming up, but first, let's continue with the James Barker Band with After Dark on the ranch.

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and Drive with Just Got Paid. Luke Combs in there too with Be By You. Now, I saw this story and I thought, man, what an incredible 13 years old. So think about it. When you're 13 years old, what were you doing? Well, this kid, this 13-year-old Joe Petro Hoppolite, is getting ready for grad school. Joe has an IQ of 168. He scored 1590 on the SAT scores when he was just 10 years old. He graduated high school at 11, and now he's finishing his bachelor's degree. Next up, he's already been accepted into a master's program at NYU. But what makes the story even more incredible is what he's overcome. Joe battled

leukemia. He lives with Tourette syndrome and dyslexia as well, and endured some pretty severe bullying growing up, of course. And outside of school, he's also involved in charity work as well. He started his own Be Kind campaign to help other people. And meanwhile, you know what? When I was 13, man, I was just trying to figure out what I was having for lunch. But man, this kid, he's got it going on. Imagine an IQ of 168. What a smart kid. Here's Carrie Underwood with Church Bells on the Ranch.

0: the Ranch.
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0: Olds weather.
6: This afternoon, we've got a 30% chance of showers and a high of 18 degrees expected. We'll also see a 30% chance of showers continuing through the evening. Overnight tonight, a low of 2 with a risk of frost. Mainly sunny and 18 degrees. Tomorrow, 6 degrees and cloudy periods. Tomorrow night, cloudy and 19 for Friday. Saturday, 30% chance of showers, a high of 11 degrees. And Sunday, sunny skies, a high of 14 degrees.
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Wetzel and Ella Langley with Jaded on 96.5 The Ranch. If you're heading out on Saturday, here's a chance to throw a little something extra in the cart for somebody who could use it. There's going to be a food bank drive happening this Saturday. 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It's one of those really easy ways to help out locally. 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
1: I'm Justin Goulet with your information update. Community volunteers are being invited by the Town of Olds to join a number of boards and committees. Mayor Dan Daly says they're canvassing the town citizens to see if there is a willingness to commit to serve and help fill a few openings.
2: The Municipal Policing Committee, the Mountview Power Committee, the Olds Municipal Library Board, and of course the Economic Development and Action Committee as well, are all looking for members to replace and or start up boards.
1: Mayor Daly says the Town of Olds website has all of the downloadable application forms. Anyone interested can fill them out and drop them off at the town office, and they'll be reviewed. Albertans are being warned about a gold bar scam targeting victims with fake alerts about hacked financial accounts. The Better Business Bureau says scammers might tell victims to convert their money into gold and hand the bars over for safekeeping. According to the BBB, one reported victim lost over $700,000. People are urged to not engage with these calls, to hang up and contact their financial institution directly. And El Niño is a natural phenomenon that happens every few years. This year, Environment and Climate Change Canada predicts a very strong one, which will be stronger than anything that's been observed in the lifetime of anyone living today. Research scientist Bill Merrifield says one impact of a super El Niño will be the scrambling of seasonal weather patterns all around the world, including in Canada, near the end of the year.
3: It's a certainty that we will have one of these super El Niños. Its influences on Canada are a little bit less certain. Sometimes nature throws in a curveball, but the odds are certainly favoring a very mild winter.
1: Merrifield adds that mild temperatures and less than usual precipitation points toward a possibility of unusually low snowpack and an early spring melt. For these stories and more, you can visit our website, MyMountainViewNow.com.
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5: In sports, when the Old Spartans hit the field this Friday, they will be doing more than just playing a high school football game. Grade 11 linebacker Alex Andrews says they'll be wearing special purple jerseys to try and raise awareness about domestic violence, and they'll also be collecting donations for Kirsten's Place, the Mountain View Emergency Shelters Society's facility in Olds.
6: Yeah, so this is amazing. We always look forward to doing fundraisers for all around town with our sponsors, and for this jersey, for example, we like to support as much as we can, and we love for all the fans to show up and support as much as they can as well.
5: Bring along a donation for Kirsten's Place and check out the Old Spartans as they tackle Notre Dame from Red Deer this Friday at 4 p.m. at Normie Kwong Park. In the AJHL on Tuesday, the Olds Grizzlies faced off against the Canmore Eagles. The Eagles beat the Grizzlies 6-4. The Black and Gold will be back on home ice this weekend to host Whitecourt on Friday, and then the Devon Extreme come to town on Sunday. And finally, Game 2 of the Toronto Blue Jays versus the Baltimore Orioles was rained out yesterday, forcing the Orioles and Blue Jays to play a doubleheader today. The first one begins at 11:35 a.m., the second one at 4:35 p.m. And then the Blue Jays host the Cincinnati Reds for the last three games of the season through the weekend. And that's your sports update.
0: Olds weather.
5: This afternoon, we've got a 30% chance of showers and a high of 18 degrees expected. We'll also see a 30% chance of showers continuing through the evening. Overnight tonight, a low of 2 with a risk of frost. Mainly sunny and 18 degrees tomorrow, 6 degrees and cloudy periods tomorrow night. Cloudy and 19 for Friday. Saturday, 30% chance of showers, a high of 11 degrees. And Sunday, sunny skies, a high of 14 degrees.
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11: I'm Craig Lester, and this is Rural Roots Canada. An Irma, Alberta cattle producer is among 16 finalists selected for the Canadian Cattle Young Leaders Program this year. Jordan Pryor has spent her life in agriculture.
12: Our family runs a mixed grain and cattle operation out of Irma, Alberta. I have a small herd of Angus cows that I farm with my brothers. I was in 4-H for 11 years.
11: Pryor also works in agricultural marketing and hopes to develop both interests through the 9-month mentorship program.
12: For me, it's around marketing and cattle production. 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But yeah, hearing from past CYLs, definitely like the relationships that you build and the people in the industry that you meet, they said, and just going all in. 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And there's people that met every 2 weeks because they loved it so much.
11: The program pairs young cattle industry leaders with experienced mentors to help them develop their skills and build industry connections. I'm Craig Lester, and this is Rural Roots Canada.
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14: 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And corn is sitting even at $3.47 per metric ton. In the milling wheat markets, December Minneapolis futures are down 9 cents at $7.26, with local hard red spring bids for October movement at $9 per bushel. In the oil seeds, November canola futures lost 60 cents at $8.2370 per ton or $18.67 per bushel. In the false markets, nearby red lentils are trading at 22.5 cents per pound, and yellow peas remain at $8.50 per bushel. In the cattle markets, December live cattle gained $2.55 at $2.22 per 100 weight. 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
1: Worth the Double from Jade Eagleson, Riley Green in there too. 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
4: Olds weather.
5: This afternoon, we've got a 30% chance of showers and a high of 18 degrees expected. We'll also see a 30% chance of showers continuing through the evening. Overnight tonight, a low of 2 with a risk of frost. Mainly sunny and 18 degrees tomorrow, 6 degrees and cloudy periods tomorrow night. Cloudy and 19 for Friday. Saturday, 30% chance of showers, a high of 11 degrees. And Sunday, sunny skies, a high of 14 degrees.
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Hi, Valley with Fools. Bailey Zimmerman in there, too, with Where It Ends. It's Tandy here with you during the day shift. Now, as a cat owner myself, this one got me close to home because as I look at my cat Socks living in his cushy little life at my house, and then you think about all the other cats out there that don't have one. Well, down in North Charleston, South Carolina, a community that raised more than $24,000 to help dozens of stray cats that have been living around an industrial park, and they're actually working on creating a cat village, basically giving these cats a safer place to call home. And I love this. And meanwhile, Socks is probably at my house right now thinking, a whole village? Well, I believe I deserve one of those. Mm-hmm. Typical King Socks, but because everybody who owns a cat knows, we don't own our cats. They own the property and they allow us to live there. Right? Here's Tucker Wetmore with Brunette on the ranch.

0: The Ranch.
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So if you can't make it to the game, we've got you covered right here on The Ranch. Here's Tony Stevens with Nothing on Me on 96.5 The Ranch.

0: Braden King with We Got Beer, Ella Langley, starting our 1 o'clock hour with Loving Life Again. It's Tandy here with you during the day shift. I saw this video and I had to laugh. It happened right in BC. A mama bear walked into a Farmer's Save in Hope on Sunday and brought her little cub along with her. I'm going to tell you more about it coming up, but first, here's Cody Johnson with Horseback on the Ranch.
1: He's a ranch hand in a pinch, man. Hotter than the red on the cattle brand. Cause she's a gold digger with a quick trigger. A cast iron skillet swinging lid flip.

horseback. Now he's a buckskin, 15 hands, five-time team road champion.

0: what's happening in the county.
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3: Jean joins us on Community Hotline today as we get set for the Alberta Poultry Breeders Association's Wild Rose Classic. When and where will this take place this year, Jean?
2: It will be at the Olds Regional Exhibition Grounds on Saturday, September 26th.
3: What does this event entail?
2: Well, we are having a poultry show that includes fancy chickens, ducks, geese, turkeys, and bantams, with exhibitors coming from across Western Canada to show their birds.
3: Wonderful. What kind of ages are the exhibitors?
2: Adult, which are open shows, so adults will be in those. And then we also have a junior show, and our junior show is for exhibitors under 18 years of age, and they will be showing their poultry in their own youth show. And we also have an egg show for the juniors and junior showmanship.
3: That's great. Can spectators come, and is there a cost to attend?
2: Yes, we would love spectators to come. It's a little fee at the door of $2 a person, and that includes the day. There's also events for the children. There's kids' activities, and they can come and look at all the beautiful birds and pet a chicken and do lots of viewing of all the wonderful birds that we have there.
3: Yeah, so lots to see and do and learn about there for sure. If people are going to come down there, do they need to bring anything with them?
2: No, we'll have a concession available. Yep, just come and enjoy the day.
3: That's great. If people want to find out more information before they come down there, is there a place they can go online to find that?
2: Yes, they can go and check out Alberta Poultry Breeders Association website, which is abpoultrybreeders.com.
3: That's great. So it's the Wild Rose Classic coming up on September 26th at the ORE. Jean, thanks so much for joining us on Community Hotline today.
2: Thanks for having us.
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9: Musicians who are proud of where they came from.
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9: 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The Ranch.

Luke Combs with Rethink Some Things. Luke Bryan in there too with Drunk on You. It's Tanya here with you during the day shift. Now, you've seen this video as well, but I saw this the other day and I went, are you kidding me? I guess a mama bear walked into a PharmaSave in Hope on Sunday, and I guess she brought her little cub with her, and they wandered the aisles. They checked out the cosmetics and eventually just walked back out. And somebody captured the video, of course. Mama Bear brought her kid into the pharmacy with her. And we've all been there. Nobody wants to leave them in the car, right? You got to bring your baby in with you. So that was responsible parenting there for that bear. Apparently, she just needed to pick up some bear necessities. Here's John Stump with Johnny Walker on the ranch.

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2: Time now for another edition of This Day in Country Music, going back through the years to look at September 23rd. It was on this day in 1930 in Albany, Georgia, that Ray Charles was born. Charles helped racially integrate country and pop music during the 60s. His 1962 album, Modern Sounds in Country and Western Music, and its sequel, Modern Sounds in Country and Western Music, Volume 2, helped to bring country into the mainstream of music. His version of the Don Gibson song, I Can't Stop Loving You, topped the pop chart for 5 weeks. Charles passed away in 2004 in Los Angeles. It was on this day in 1947 that Pat Alger was born, a songwriter, singer, and guitarist who in 1991 was voted Songwriter of the Year by the Nashville Songwriters Association. He wrote hits for Garth Brooks like Unanswered Prayers, What She's Doing Now, The Thunder Rolls, and That Summer. He also wrote hits for Hal Ketchum like Small Town Saturday Night and like We Never Had a Broken Heart for Trisha Yearwood. And it was on this day in 2020 that drummer W.S. Fluke Holland passed away at his home in Jackson, Tennessee at the age of 85. Holland worked extensively with numerous rock and roll musicians, beginning with Carl Perkins, but he became best known as the drummer with Johnny Cash's succession of backing bands from the Tennessee Three to the Great 80s Eight and the Johnny Cash Show Band. Holland played drums on the 1955 Sun Records recording of Blue Suede Shoes by Carl Perkins as well. That's a look at This Day in Country Music.
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1: Old's weather.
10: This afternoon, we've got a 30% chance of showers and a high of 18 degrees expected. We'll also see a 30% chance of showers continuing through the evening. Overnight tonight, a low of 2 with a risk of frost. Mainly sunny and 18 degrees. Tomorrow, 6 degrees and cloudy periods tomorrow night. Cloudy and 19 for Friday. Saturday, 30% chance of showers, a high of 11 degrees. And Sunday, sunny skies, a high of 14 degrees.
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1: Bar's Gone Now from Dawson Gray on 96.5 The Ranch, one of our made and played artists. That's it for me. I hope you have a great rest of your day. I'll be back again tomorrow just after 10 o'clock. Here's Stella Lefty with Boston. On a

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Saw your sister at the Circle K. Her baby number two was on the way. 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

0: be, we all be, High Valley on 96.5 The Ranch. How's it going? Good afternoon. You got Sierra here with you. It's Wednesday. It's kind of the lull of the week, you know, but it's not all bad. You know, the best medicine is making others feel better, right? You know, not necessarily ourselves, but other people. And we've got lots of charity events coming up later this week and in the coming months. And as we get into the holiday season, Thanksgiving, Christmas, you know, all that good stuff. So tell me about the selfless act that you've seen recently. It could be something that you did. It could be something that your family did for you. Could just be an act of kindness you saw on the street. And you're like, you know what? That's really good. It's another great thing about helping out others is being able to brag to everyone that you're an awesome person or that you saw someone do an awesome thing. And that's a great opportunity to do that right now. So the Cam Clark Ford text line is open, 403-556-2206. Tell me about that selfless act you saw recently. The Ranch.
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0: about that good thing that you saw, that selfless act that either you did or you saw someone do, made your heart swell a little bit, grow a couple sizes, like the Grinch. It can be simple or it can be elaborate, but brag about it a little bit. Like this text here. This is definitely a brag. Says, my legs are still sore from the Terry Fox run this past weekend. Makes me feel pretty good about myself. Hey, yeah, and you should. You should. You put the work in. Good for you, dude. Another text here says, I brought in donuts for the folks at the job site today. It was a nice feeling. There you go. That was the thing my dad taught me to do when you're running late. Apparently it's a thing in the trades. I can't really speak to it. My dad just said it's a thing. But I never really understood it. Because in my opinion, if you're running late, making a stop at Tim's or what have you is probably not the best idea. You'll just end up being more late and everyone will be more mad, but at least they'll have a donut to chuck at your face.
1: The Ranch.
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0: For the rest of the day today, we're looking at a high of 18 degrees with a 30% chance of showers and mainly cloudy conditions throughout the day. Overnight tonight, a few clouds dropping down to a low of 2 degrees. Into tomorrow morning, mainly sunny conditions and 7 degrees on our way to a high of 18 degrees and mainly sunny for your Thursday. Thursday night, 6 degrees with cloudy periods, and then Friday, 19 degrees and cloudy. Saturday, 30% chance of showers and 11 degrees. Currently in the area, it is 14 degrees and mainly cloudy.
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11: In the fall, the leaves change color and fall to the ground. 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

0: That's James Barker Band with After Dark. I like that one. Here on 96.5 The Ranch. 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Some selfless acts, if you will. Because we have a few events that we're looking forward to here in town coming up, including the annual Mountain View Food Bank Food Drive is taking place this Saturday. 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
1: I'm Cass Patterson with your information update. Community volunteers are being invited by the town of Olds to join a number of boards and committees. Mayor Dan Daly says they are canvassing the town's citizens to see if there is a willingness to commit to serve and help fill a few openings.
2: The Municipal Policing Committee, the Mountview Power Committee, the Olds Municipal Library Board, and of course the Economic Development and Action Committee as well, are all looking for members to replace and or start up boards.
1: Daly says the Town of Olds website has all the downloadable application forms. Anyone interested can fill them out and drop them off at the town office, and they will be reviewed. Albertans are being warned about a gold bar scam targeting victims with fake alerts about hacked financial accounts. According to the Better Business Bureau, they say scammers may tell victims to convert their money into gold and hand the bars over for safekeeping. According to the BBB, one reported victim lost more than $700,000. People are being urged to not engage in these calls, to hang up and contact their financial institution directly. And El Nino is a natural phenomenon that happens every few years. This year, Environment and Climate Change Canada predicts a very strong one, which will be stronger than anything they've been observed in the lifetime of anyone living today. Research scientist Bill Merrifield says one impact of a super El Nino will be the scrambling of seasonal weather patterns all around the world, including in Canada near the end of the year.
3: It's a certainty that we will have one of these super El Ninos. Its influences on Canada are a little bit less certain. Sometimes nature throws in a curveball, but the odds are certainly favoring a very mild winter.
1: Merrifield adds mild temperatures and less than usual precipitation points towards a possibility of unusually low snowpacks and an early spring melt. That's your information update.
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0: Olds weather.
5: For the rest of the day today, we're looking at a high of 18 degrees with a 30% chance of showers and mainly cloudy conditions throughout the day. Overnight tonight, a few clouds dropping down to a low of 2 degrees. Into tomorrow morning, mainly sunny conditions and 7 degrees on our way to a high of 18 degrees and mainly sunny for your Thursday. Thursday night, 6 degrees with cloudy periods, and then Friday, 19 degrees and cloudy. Saturday, 30% chance of showers and 11 degrees. Currently in the area, it is 14 degrees and mainly cloudy.
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0: put my summer clothes in storage for the winter. 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

0: So Troy on the morning show has been giving away those weekend passes to EG Auction's 19th annual Red Deer Live Collector Car Auction, which goes down this weekend at Westerner Park in Red Deer, if you want to check that out. Car collectors always have very clean, very swanky looking cars. You know, famously, they're car collectors. And you kind of need a system to uphold that. You know, you need some ground rules for your fancy car, especially when it comes to other people using it or being inside of it. No one's bringing their muddy boots into the fancy car, for example. And while we may not be car collectors, you might have some rules for what people can and cannot do in your car, whether or not it's actually a fancy collector car or just your normal driver. Day to day, you probably got some rules for what people can and can't do in your car. And if you do, let me know. Let's see what the ones that we have in common are here.
1: The Ranch.
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0: Riley Green and Think As You Drunk. I love that one. It's hilarious to me. We're talking right now, if you just missed it, you're just joining us. What rules do you have for your car? You know, like this text here says, my mom had a hard no pets rule in the car. We would beg to take the dog out on road trips, but she told us that the hair would never come out. And I mean, that is true. That is very true. And it's fair. Because the few times that my family brought the dogs into the family van, oh boy, that hair did not come out. We took it to, like, the detailing center, and they were like, hey, we're gonna be honest with you. We cannot get this hair out. So, yeah. I mean, at some point, you just gotta accept that if your dog's gonna be in the car, the hair is gonna be there. Another text here says, no food in the car helps keep things clean. For sure. For sure. 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
0: Olds weather. For the rest of the day today, we're looking at a high of 18 degrees with a 30% chance of showers and mainly cloudy conditions throughout the day. Overnight tonight, a few clouds dropping down to a low of 2 degrees. Into tomorrow morning, mainly sunny conditions and 7 degrees on our way to a high of 18 degrees and mainly sunny for your Thursday. Thursday night, 6 degrees with cloudy periods, and then Friday, 19 degrees and cloudy. Saturday, 30% chance of showers and 11 degrees. Currently in the area, it is 14 degrees and mainly cloudy.
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you could win a pair of weekend passes to EG Auction's 19th annual Red Deer Live Collector Car Auction with Troy in the mornings. Man, that's going to be cool. It's always nice to see a bunch of cool cars, you know? Especially as we often do not have cars that are as cool as these cars, you know? And despite all the cars that you might have had over your life, everyone probably has a best car, a favorite, one that stood out above the rest. The best car that my family had was a Mercedes SUV of some kind. Truthfully, I don't really remember much of what it was. And you might be saying, ooh, fancy, Sierra, look at you with your rich SUV. No. Well, yes, kind of, but it was bought used, and it was bought with a lot of issues, so. But I liked it. It was like my little tank. I loved that car. It was fancy. So I'm asking you today, what is the best car that you've ever owned, and what made it the best? Let me know on the Cam Clark Ford text line here.

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1: 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Tara Sawyer here, MLA for Old Stidsbury Three Hills. 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
2: I'm Cass Patterson with your information update. Community volunteers are being invited by the town of Olds to join a number of boards and committees. Mayor Dan Daly says they are canvassing the town's citizens to see if there is a willingness to commit to serve and help fill a few openings.
3: The Municipal Policing Committee, the Mountview Power Committee, the Olds Municipal Library Board, and of course the Economic Development and Action Committee as well, are all looking for members to replace and or start up boards.
2: Daly says the Town of Olds website has all the downloadable application forms. Anyone interested can fill them out and drop them off at the town office, and they will be reviewed. Albertans are being warned about a gold bar scam targeting victims with fake alerts about hacked financial accounts. According to the Better Business Bureau, they say scammers may tell victims to convert their money into gold and hand the bars over for safekeeping. According to the BBB, one reported victim lost more than $700,000. People are being urged to not engage in these calls, to hang up and contact their financial institution directly. An El Nino is a natural phenomenon that happens every few years. This year, Environment and Climate Change Canada predicts a very strong one, which will be stronger than anything they've been observed in the lifetime of anyone living today. Research scientist Bill Merrifield says one impact of a super El Nino will be the scrambling of seasonal weather patterns all around the world, including in Canada near the end of the year.
4: It's a certainty that we will have one of these super El Ninos. Its influences on Canada are a little bit less certain. Sometimes nature throws in a curveball, but the odds are certainly favoring a very mild winter.
2: Merrifield adds mild temperatures and less than usual precipitation points towards a possibility of unusually low snowpacks and an early spring melt. That's your information update.
0: For full stories and more, visit mymountainviewnow.com.
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6: For the rest of the day today, we're looking at a high of 18 degrees with a 30% chance of showers and mainly cloudy conditions throughout the day. Overnight tonight, a few clouds dropping down to a low of 2 degrees. Into tomorrow morning, mainly sunny conditions and 7 degrees on our way to a high of 18 degrees and mainly sunny for your Thursday. Thursday night, 6 degrees with cloudy periods, and then Friday, 19 degrees and cloudy. Saturday, 30% chance of showers and 11 degrees. Currently in the area, it is 14 degrees and mainly cloudy.
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6: Looks to be pretty smooth sailing out on the area highways and in town and around town. Everything looks pretty good at the moment. But if that's not the case where you are, of course, please do let us know so we can pass that along to everyone by using the Cam Clark Ford text line, or if you would prefer, use the telephone line as well. The Road Report is brought to you by Integra Tire in Sundry.
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0: All my exes live in Texas. That is Mr. George Strait on 96.5 The Ranch. Good afternoon and happy Wednesday. It's kind of the lull of the week. It's hump day and everyone's just trying to get through it, make it to Friday. But it's not all bad. You know, the best medicine is making others feel better, right? You don't have to feel good yourself, but you could raise up those around you. And we've got lots of charity events coming up later this week and in the coming months, especially as we get closer and closer to the holiday season in the fall. So, in honor of that, tell me about the good thing that you've seen recently. The selfless act, that kindness that you've seen. Could be something you did, could be something that was done to you, could just be something you saw from your car at a red light and you were like, oh, that's nice. Made your heart grow a couple sizes. Another great thing about helping others is being able to brag to everyone that you're an awesome person, whether that's subtle or not. And use this as your opportunity to do so on the Cam Clark Ford text line.
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0: Alberta Bound on 96.5 The Ranch. Tell me about the good thing that you did, or the selfless act that you saw, that act of kindness that stuck in your brain a little bit. It could be simple, it could be elaborate, but brag about it a little bit, especially if you were the person that did it. Like this text here. Says, not me, but my son. He held the door for everyone at daycare this morning. The door's pretty heavy, but it was adorable. Aw. See, kids, especially when they're selfless and they do things for others, that's very cute, you know? Because kids, you know, naturally they think more for themselves, especially at that age. Like, they're naturally a little more selfish, which makes sense. They're trying to look out for themselves, and they don't exactly understand that other people have feelings yet. So when you see a kid being selfless, adorable. Another text here said, my wife made my lunch today. Oh, there you go. There you go. That is a nice little act of kindness for you there. Be sure to return the favor, hey? Make her lunch tomorrow. Pay it forward, my man.
1: The Ranch.
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1: Olds weather.
0: For the rest of the day today, we're looking at a high of 18 degrees with a 30% chance of showers and mainly cloudy conditions throughout the day. Overnight tonight, a few clouds dropping down to a low of 2 degrees. Into tomorrow morning, mainly sunny conditions and 7 degrees on our way to a high of 18 degrees and mainly sunny for your Thursday. Thursday night, 6 degrees with cloudy periods, and then Friday, 19 degrees and cloudy. Saturday, 30% chance of showers and 11 degrees. Currently in the area, it is 14 degrees and mainly cloudy.
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9: 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I don't know how that happens.
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Morgan Wallen and Ben by now on the ranch. We've been talking about charity and doing good things for others, all that good Samaritan stuff, because we have a few events that we're looking forward to here in town, including the annual Mountain View Food Bank Food Drive, which is taking place this Saturday, the 26th. 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It's the annual Mountain View Food Bank Food Drive this Saturday.

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0: fall is when the squirrels become hoarders. They're like tiny, furry doomsday preppers.
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1: I'm Cass Patterson with your information update. Community volunteers are being invited by the town of Olds to join a number of boards and committees. Mayor Dan Daly says they are canvassing the town's citizens to see if there is a willingness to commit to serve and help fill a few openings.
2: The Municipal Policing Committee, the Mountview Power Committee, the Olds Municipal Library Board, and of course the Economic Development and Action Committee as well, are all looking for members to replace and or start up boards.
1: Daly says the Town of Olds website has all the downloadable application forms. Anyone interested can fill them out and drop them off at the town office, and they will be reviewed. Albertans are being warned about a gold bar scam targeting victims with fake alerts about hacked financial accounts. According to the Better Business Bureau, they say scammers may tell victims to convert their money into gold and hand the bars over for safekeeping. According to the BBB, one reported victim lost more than $700,000. People are being urged to not engage in these calls, to hang up and contact their financial institution directly. And El Nino is a natural phenomenon that happens every few years. This year, Environment and Climate Change Canada predicts a very strong one, which will be stronger than anything they've been observed in the lifetime of anyone living today. Research scientist Bill Merrifield says one impact of a super El Nino will be the scrambling of seasonal weather patterns all around the world, including in Canada near the end of the year.
3: It's a certainty that we will have one of these super El Niños. Its influences on Canada are a little bit less certain. Sometimes nature throws in a curveball, but the odds are certainly favoring a very mild winter.
1: Merrifield adds mild temperatures and less than usual precipitation points towards a possibility of unusually low snowpacks and an early spring melt. That's your information update.
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4: In sports, when the Old Spartans hit the field this Friday, they will be doing more than just playing a high school football game. Grade 11 linebacker Alex Andrews says they'll be wearing special purple jerseys to try and raise awareness about domestic violence, and they'll also be collecting donations for Kirsten's Place, the Mountain View Emergency Shelters Society's facility in Olds.
5: Yeah, so this is amazing. We always look forward to doing fundraisers for all around town with our sponsors, and for this jersey, for example, we like to support as much as we can, and we love for all the fans to show up and support as much as they can as well.
4: Bring along a donation for Kirsten's Place and check out the Old Spartans as they tackle Notre Dame from Red Deer this Friday at 4 p.m. at Normie Kwong Park. In the AJHL on Tuesday, the Olds Grizzlies faced off against the Canmore Eagles. The Eagles beat the Grizzlies 6-4. The Black and Gold will be back on home ice this weekend to host Whitecourt on Friday, and then the Devon Extreme come to town on Sunday. And finally, Game 2 of the Toronto Blue Jays versus the Baltimore Orioles was rained out yesterday, forcing the Orioles and Blue Jays to play a doubleheader today. The first one begins at 11:35 a.m., the second one at 4:35 p.m. And then the Blue Jays host the Cincinnati Reds for the last three games of the season through the weekend. And that's your sports update.
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7: For the rest of the day today, we're looking at a high of 18 degrees with a 30% chance of showers and mainly cloudy conditions throughout the day. Overnight tonight, a few clouds dropping down to a low of 2 degrees. Into tomorrow morning, mainly sunny conditions and 7 degrees on our way to a high of 18 degrees and mainly sunny for your Thursday. Thursday night, 6 degrees with cloudy periods, and then Friday, 19 degrees and cloudy. Saturday, 30% chance of showers and 11 degrees. Currently in the area, it is 14 degrees and mainly cloudy.
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0: One of the things we love about country music, man, and especially Luke Combs, is that damn storytelling. Oh, man, it's so good. Punches it right in the soul. That's where the wild things are. Luke Combs, as I said, on 96.5 The Ranch. You got Sierra with you here. So if you missed it, we were talking about charity, doing good things for others, because we have a couple of events that we're looking forward to here in town, including an opportunity to watch a high school football game and support a great cause is coming up at Cole Olds High School. That is tomorrow. The Old Spartans will be raising awareness about domestic violence and collecting donations for Kirsten's Place, which is the Mountain View Emergency Shelter Society's facility here in the town of Olds. They're going to be wearing some special purple jerseys, as purple is recognized as the color of domestic violence. They'll be donning those special purple jerseys for the game versus Notre Dame out of Red Deer. Kickoff is set for 4 p.m. this Friday at Normie Kwong Park.
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0: Highway Money on 96.5, The Ranch. So we've had more things to give away recently, including the weekend passes to EG Auction's 19th annual Red Deer Live Collector Car Auction, which runs this Friday, Saturday, and Sunday. If you want to go, make sure to turn it into the morning show tomorrow with Troy. He'll have some details for you on that. Car collectors always have, like, famously clean and swanky-looking cars. And, you know, in order to uphold that cleanness and that swankiness, you need a system, right? You need some rules for your fancy car. And while you may not be a car collector yourself, you might also have rules of what people can and cannot do in your car. And if you do, let me know what the rules for your car are. When people come into your car, are there certain things they can't do? Certain things that they're expected not to do? Let's see what the common ones are on the Cam Clark Ford text line.
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9: Olds weather.
0: For the rest of the day today, we're looking at a high of 18 degrees with a 30% chance of showers and mainly cloudy conditions throughout the day. Overnight tonight, a few clouds dropping down to a low of 2 degrees. Into tomorrow morning, mainly sunny conditions and 7 degrees on our way to a high of 18 degrees and mainly sunny for your Thursday. Thursday night, 6 degrees with cloudy periods, and then Friday, 19 degrees and cloudy. Saturday, 30% chance of showers and 11 degrees. Currently in the area, it is 14 degrees and mainly cloudy.
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11: Canada is making incredible music right now, and you can be part of it. 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

Carry On, that is Kenny Chesney on 96.5 The Ranch. Just before we wrap things up here, I asked you if you've got any rules for your car, and I got a couple texts to read before we end things off here. This text here says, no friends in the car, but that wasn't for the mess. It was because my dad hated driving other kids around, let alone kids that weren't even his. Yeah, that is the thing. Parents do a lot of shuttling around, and they'd rather do it for their own children if they have to do it at all, you know? I got in trouble a lot in high school for being kind of a taxi for my friends, especially because I wasn't paying for the gas. Yeah, it wasn't great. Another text here says, my parents told me that it was illegal to have the reading lights on while we were driving. Yes! Why did they say that? Why was that a thing they used to do? Because I also got told that, and it's totally wrong. Kids, if you're listening in the car right now, I'm sorry, your parents lied to you. It is not illegal to have the reading lights on in the car. Oh, boy. Anyways, that's going to do it for me. Have a phenomenal rest of your day, and I'll see you tomorrow for your Thursday. Here's Dean Brody, Canadian Summer on the Ranch.

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